Mavi Phoenix with Svella and that track called A Fairy Bitch Like You. Before that, we had Camo and Crooked and Joe Killington with If I Could. And even before that, Anderson .Paak and Corday with Summer Drop. A whole lot of collaborations on that first opening of the 2 o'clock hour, just a little bit after 2 a.m., folks. For those of you who are just joining me, welcome to Sleepless right here on FM4. It's your man, DJ JoJo, the one and only Nighthawk.

don't. Fat Dog with Peace Song, giving you a little chaotic punk energy. Before that, we played My Ugly Clementina with This Is Nice. And even before that, Lawrence Nikolaus with Ice Marillen Knödel. And I've got some delicious, funky treats for you coming up in just a little bit, courtesy of Little Sims. But right now, I'm going to swing you to Louisa Schweig. This one's Biaha S. and Lillian.

Cobra Casino with Die Schlange, and we have got more songs coming your way. A block of Austrian homegrown goodness, courtesy of Lovehead Bonjour. And right now, this one right here, coming from Shark Tank, this one's Washed Up.

Shark Tank with Washed Up. And what do all three of those groups have in common? Shark Tank, Bonjour, and Lovehead are all Austrian homegrown talents from right here in this country. And I would encourage you to find out and stay in the know what's going on in Austrian homegrown music. fm4.orf.at/soundpark, and it's your place for homegrown music. Find out what's going on in all the different genres of music that there is out there, because you have some talented folks right here where you're from. Speaking of which, I'm going to be giving you the Austrian homegrown sounds of Hayden Arks and Dexpleen, but right now I'm going to step outside of Austria and give you this one from Olivia Rodrigo. This one's Stupid Song.

Courtney Barnett with some really mean title, Nobody Really Cares If You Don't Go to the Party. Before that, Dex Plain with You Make Me Feel. And even before that, Olivia Rodrigo with Stupid Song. Getting towards 3 a.m. and coming up at 3, we got the best of lips going on in the world of now, in the world of Sound Park with FM4 Sound Park Now. And then got the classics with FM4 Sound Park Classics coming your way at 4 a.m. And then your man Joe back at 5 a.m. to spark you up with the early morning Morgan Grauen sounds. So keep it locked right here on FM Fear for all the best when it comes to stuff that belongs up in your ear. Speaking of which, here's a little something coming from Hayden Arp. This one's coming up for air. I'll see you at 5 a.m. for Morgan Grauen.

bad English, but my German's even worse. 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
3: Good morning, it's a little after 5 a.m. We go get it started with a little something coming from Georgia. About to send you running up that hill.

Red Hill. Good morning, everybody. It's a little bit after 5 a.m. It's your man, DJ JoJo, the one and only Nighthawk. Stick around. Got lots of early morning sounds for you. The early bird will get the worm as long as he got a good song to make him come out of the ground. Going to give you some endless wellness. Got some Nia archives for you. I've also got the sounds of After. I got Biba Doobie. I got Ben Kidzins and Phoebe Bridgers. And right now, going to jump right in with the sounds of Finn Wolfhard. This one's Follow.

the Austrian homegrown goodness of Endless Wellness with So Align Via Ni Vita Sein. Before that, we had Lambrini Girls with Cult of Celebrity. Even before that, Finn Wolfhard with that track called Follow. We're going to pull the tempo way up to get this Wednesday morning going the right way. This next track completely shifts the soundscape into a little high energy UK jungle breakbeats. This one's coming from Nia Archives, and this one's There Goes My Head.

Big block of music, and that one was After with Promise When You Go. Before that, Totally Enormous Extinct Dinosaurs with Garden. Even before that, we had the sounds of Tamara Flores with Chingona, and even before that, Nia Archives with There Goes My Head. And here comes a whole lot more sound. I got Ben Kidson featuring Good Health and Good Wealth, and that's just around the bend, but not before I give you some Biba Doobie. This one is Sun and Set.

0: 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Cause life's relentless. Life's relentless.
1: I don't know whose idea it was to make the daytime quite so bright, but I'd like a word.

0: Life's Relentless.
1: That was Ben Kidson featuring Good Health and Good Wealth with Life's Relentless. And we have more sound coming your way. I got some Chapel Roan waiting to jump up in your ear. I got gossip waiting to tell you to listen up. But right now, here's Phoebe Bridgers with this one here called Lost Boys.

That was Chaperone with Good Luck Babe. Before that, we had Gossip with Listen Up. And even before that, Phoebe Bridgers with Lost Boys. And it's time for your man JoJo to get lost. Time for me to stretch the arms, stretch the legs. Gonna exit stage right. The morning show is up next. And they are gonna get you over that hump of Wednesday the right way with information, interactivity, and that FM4 sound that you know and love. Some stuff for August to keep the heat going while we stay being cool. Here's a little something coming from Viasin Helden. This one's Guten Tag. Have a great Wednesday, and I'm out of here. See ya!

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1: Good morning. It's 6 o'clock and time for the news headlines. Russia launches new missile attacks on Kiev, and the US revokes the visa of Brazil's ambassador. Here's Simon Fritz with the FM4 News.
2: Good morning. The Ukrainian capital, Kyiv, has come under renewed attack from Russian ballistic missiles. Local officials say at least one person was killed and a dozen injured. The BBC's Warren Bull reports.
3: The mayor of Kyiv, Vitaly Klitschko, said an office block and a number of warehouses were hit in the attack. He said one residential building in Holosiyivsky district had collapsed, with fears that people unable to seek shelter in time are under the rubble. Both Ukraine and Russia have increased their long-range attacks in recent weeks as they continue to target each other's infrastructure. Ukraine's president, Volodymyr Zelensky, has stepped up his demands for more US-made Patriot missile interceptors to protect the country's airspace against such attacks.
2: Meanwhile, Ukrainian attacks have reportedly struck and damaged two industrial facilities in Russia's Tula region, as well as a warehouse belonging to Russia's largest online retailer, Wildberries. The U.S. State Department says it's revoked the visa of Brazil's ambassador to Washington. It comes after the Brazilian government refused to grant visas to two U.S. officials who wanted to visit Brazil to meet the right-wing presidential candidate Flavio Bolsonaro. Brazil said it believed that the officials would try to interfere in the election, a charge Washington called baseless. In the U.S. state of New Jersey, a man has died while in custody at the Delaney Hall Immigration Detention Center, which had recently been the site of intense protests. NPR's Vanessa Romo has more.
4: Edwin Giovanni Lopez Cornejo was 41 years old, originally from El Salvador. Authorities say he entered the U.S. illegally 20 years ago and has lived here ever since. He was in ICE custody for less than 6 weeks and died on Saturday. Lopez suffered from several ailments, including high blood pressure and diabetes. His mother, Maria Cornejo, told an immigration advocacy group that they spoke the day before he died. He told her he wasn't feeling well, that part of his face and his right hand were numb. In a statement, DHS says Lopez experienced a medical emergency and that staff called 911. The cause of death is pending. Lopez is the second person to die at Delaney Hall Detention Center in the last 8 months.
2: And the FIFA president, Gianni Infantino, has called senior leaders of world football's governing body to an executive meeting in Morocco today. It comes as he's been facing fierce criticism and calls to resign from regional bodies over his plan to sell stakes in the World Cup and other tournaments to private investors. Europe's confederation, UEFA, has threatened to trigger a vote of no confidence unless Infantino resigns. Today's weather sees extreme heat continuing for much of the country, with sunshine dominating. Over the course of the day, a few larger clouds as well as rain showers and thunderstorms will develop, mostly in the Alps and the Waldviertel. Highs ranging from 30 to 40 degrees.
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6: Und ich würde sagen, wir starten langsam in den Tag. Das hier nochmal anwerfen, leicht auf Betriebstemperatur bringen, bevor die Synapsen komplett durchbrennen.
1: Yeah, roll over on one side, then roll over to the other side. Do a little stretch.
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0: Even though the current, sorry, trigger warning, heat wave, and this summer's temperatures in Austria are historical, there's always been a name for this hottest period of the summer.
1: Hundstage! Und Woof. Da sind wir, ja, good boy. Und da sind wir gerade drin, mittendrin von 23. Juli bis zum 23. August gehen die sogenannten Hundstage, die heißesten Tage des Sommers. Und ja, ich glaube, die liefern ab heuer, kann man sagen.
0: Yeah, but what the heck do dogs have to do with it? It's not their fault. Is it because they suffer under the heat more than humans? Well, good thing we've got the chief editor of the Austrian Dictionary, Christiane Pabst, to explain where the word comes from.

0: Oliver Melke mit Mexiko. Dort übrigens heute 25 Grad angesagt.
1: Must be nice. Folks, you may know that a couple of weeks ago, there was a poll open to vote for your favorite invertebrate in the Guardian newspaper, your favorite...
0: Wirbellose oder?
1: Organismen, yes.
0: Und ja, das wissen wir natürlich alle, Emily, so solche Dinge schreiben wir in den Kalender, irgendwelche Guardian-Abstimmungen.
1: Now, as you might counter to what you might expect, there's no politicians on this list, ha ha ha, get it? But there are a couple of cute little critters on the list. We have the top three here for you right now, according to popular vote. Number one is a...
0: Nein, aber warte. Oh. Eins beliebt oder Nummer drei?
1: Oh, you want to go 3-2-1?
0: 3-2-1.
1: Let's do 3-2-1. Okay, so...
0: Wir sind hier für Dramaturgie verantwortlich, Emily.
1: Number three is the so-called leaf sheep, übersetzt ins Deutsche Blattschaf. It's a kind of a sea slug. If you look it up, it's really adorable. It does look
0: warte
1: like
0: mal.
1: It just like has a little like
0: das
1: leaf.
0: Das Blattschaf ist eine Seeschnecke.
1: Yeah.
0: Okay.
1: Yeah, it's
0: Platz
1: really...
0: Nummer zwei.
1: Platz Nummer zwei is a... This is a little scary. A little. It's called commonly the immortal jellyfish, literally because of the way that their like life cycle works.
0: Der
1: they sort of revert.
0: Endlose.
1: Like unsterbliche.
0: Jellyfish, ja.
1: Jellyfish. Mhm. So that's pretty cool. Pretty
0: okay.
1: crazy. So
0: und das beliebteste wirbellose.
1: The common woodlouse, which is a Landassel.
0: Die Landassel. Oh, das ist. Überraschend.
1: Yeah, just like a little guy. So you have some a cute guy, a crazy supernatural guy and just like a weird little guy.
0: Marvel take note.
1: Yeah,
0: das
1: exactly.
0: klingt nach dem nächsten Superhelden-Team.
1: Honestly, I would, yes, if those Avengers assembled, I think they could take on the world.

0: Diese Sendung wurde präsentiert von No Sweat. Cool bleiben, wenn's heiß wird. No Sweat mit Salbei. Erhältlich in der Apotheke.
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2: Good morning, it's 7 o'clock and time for the news headlines. At least 14 people have been killed in Russian strikes on Kiev and Austria's Greens demand a summit on extreme heat. Here's Simon Fritz with the FM4 News.
3: Good morning. Emergency services in Kyiv say at least 14 people have been killed and 27 injured in a Russian ballistic missile attack on the Ukrainian capital, which also left several warehouses in the surrounding region on fire. The city's mayor, Vitaly Klitschko, said rescuers had pulled two people out of the rubble of a warehouse building in the city center, which had collapsed. The BBC's Vitaly Shevchenko has more.
4: Vitaly Klitschko says that an office building was hit, a number of warehouses, one private house collapsed because of the attack, and there were fears that people were buried under the rubble. Just like several previous attacks on the Ukrainian capital, this one also came without warning, which means that residents of the Ukrainian capital had no time to take cover in proper shelters or in the Ukrainian capital's metro system.
3: Authorities in the U.S. state of California say they arrested a man who was scoping out a golf course owned by President Donald Trump on Sunday, 2 days before Trump attended a fundraising dinner there. Investigators say the man was taking photos and videos of security preparations. They say he was carrying a magazine loaded with hollow point ammunition and had a loaded pistol and armor-piercing ammunition in his vehicle. The U.S. State Department says it's revoked the visa of Brazil's ambassador to Washington. It comes after the Brazilian government refused to grant visas to two U.S. officials who wanted to visit Brazil to meet the right-wing presidential candidate Flavio Bolsonaro. Brazil said it believed that the officials would try to interfere in the election, a charge Washington dismissed as baseless. And in Austria, the Greens are calling on Chancellor Christian Stocker to convene a heat summit before the end of August. The demand comes after Austria set a new all-time heat record yesterday afternoon, recording a temperature of 41 degrees in Vienna Stammersdorf. Paul Brennan reports.
5: The Greens want federal and local leaders, along with water management and disaster experts, to develop an action plan to tackle the extreme heat, protect vulnerable people, and safeguard Austria's drinking water supply. The Greens parliamentary leader, Leonora Gewessler, says neither Chancellor Christian Stocker nor the Environment Minister, Norbert Toschnig, have a clear strategy, and her party accuses the two ÖVP politicians of abandoning the people during the country's worst heat crisis. Chancellor Stocker says the government is closely monitoring the situation and an interministerial working group is scheduled to meet later this week. Paul Brennan, FM 4 News.
3: Today's weather sees extreme heat continuing for much of the country, with sunshine dominating. Over the course of the day, a few larger clouds as well as rain showers and thunderstorms will develop, mostly in the Alps and the Waldviertel. Highs ranging from 30 to 40 degrees.
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10: Das sind wir, und falls ihr gerade planlos vor dem Kleiderschrank steht, weil ihr euch anzieht für den Tag, wir hätten da musikalisch einen Vorschlag.
2: Oh yeah, perhaps some chainmail, a little bit of a armor.
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0: Diese Sendung wurde präsentiert von No Sweat. Cool bleiben, wenn's heiß wird. No Sweat mit Salbei. Erhältlich in der Apotheke.
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2: It's just about 8 o'clock and time for the news headlines. Russia launches a massive missile and drone attack on Kiev, and Donald Trump indicates that a deal to open the Strait of Hormuz is close. Here's Simon Fritz with the FM4 News.
3: Good morning. Ukraine's state emergency service says at least 14 people have been killed and 27 injured in the capital Kyiv and the surrounding region in a wave of overnight Russian drone and ballistic missile attacks. A number of warehouses across the region are reported to be on fire. The BBC's Dan Johnson reports.
4: Fires burned on the edge of the city after the first wave of Russian missiles hit shortly after midnight. Air raid sirens sounded, but there wasn't much of a warning or much time to take shelter before the missiles struck in one of the deadliest attacks of recent nights. Kyiv's mayor, Vitaly Klitschko, said rescue teams were still searching ruined buildings for injured survivors. Ukraine has successfully targeted warehouses belonging to Russia's biggest online retailer over the past few days with long-range drones. Last night, some Ukrainian warehouses were hit, possibly in response.
3: U.S. President Donald Trump has said that negotiations with Iran on opening the Strait of Hormuz were moving along nicely and that a deal could be made today or tomorrow. Iran has denied that it's negotiating with the U.S., insisting that the talks are only with Oman. Trump earlier threatened that if Iran didn't open the key waterway soon, it would be hit very hard. The U.S. State Department says it's revoked the visa of Brazil's ambassador to Washington. It said the visa could be restored if Brazil accepts the Trump administration's nomination for U.S. ambassador to Brazil. NPR's Michelle Kellerman has more.
5: The Trump administration says Brazil has been holding up the formal approval of the administration's nominee to be ambassador, Florida State Representative Daniel Perez. A top State Department official tells reporters that the Brazilians are signaling that they will delay this until after elections in October. President Luiz Inácio Lula da Silva recently accused the U.S. of trying to meddle in those elections, and he denied visa requests for two State Department officials. The department says those two were planning to do, quote, routine common work, adding the U.S. regrets the current tensions with Brazil, but will insist on reciprocity.
3: The FIFA president, Gianni Infantino, has called senior leaders of World Football's governing body to an executive meeting in Morocco today. It comes as he's been facing fierce criticism and calls to resign from regional bodies over his failed plan to sell stakes in the World Cup and other tournaments to private investors. Europe's confederation, UEFA, has threatened to trigger a vote of no confidence unless Infantino resigns. Today's weather sees extreme heat continuing for much of the country, with sunshine dominating. Over the course of the day, a few larger clouds, as well as rain showers and thunderstorms, will develop, mostly in the Alps and the Waldviertel. Highs ranging from 30 to 40 degrees.
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6: You reckon? I don't know. I think I'm stuck like this now. I can't. Ow, my back.
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But I keep on dancing, keep on dancing. 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Nice one. Look.

0: Diese Sendung wurde präsentiert von No Sweat. Cool bleiben, wenn's heiß wird. No Sweat mit Salbei. Erhältlich in der Apotheke.
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2: Good morning, it's just gone 9 o'clock and it's time for the news headlines. At least 14 people are killed in Russian strikes on Kiev and Brazil downgrades its diplomatic ties with Argentina. Here's Simon Fritz with the FM4 News.
3: Good morning. Ukraine's State Emergency Service says at least 14 people have been killed and 27 injured in the capital Kyiv and the surrounding region in a wave of overnight Russian drone and ballistic missile attacks. The city's mayor, Vitaly Klitschko, says a number of warehouses across the region are on fire. The BBC's Vitaly Shevchenko has more.
4: Vitaly Klitschko says that an office building was hit, a number of warehouses, one private house collapsed because of the attack, and there were fears that people were buried under the rubble. Just like several previous attacks on the Ukrainian capital, this one also came without warning, which means that residents of the Ukrainian capital had no time to take cover in proper shelters or in the Ukrainian capital's metro system.
3: Brazil says it's asked Argentina to recall its ambassador in a downgrading of diplomatic relations. It comes a week after Argentina's right-wing president, Javier Milei, called his socialist Brazilian counterpart, Luiz Inácio Lula da Silva, a thief. The Brazilian government also recalled its ambassador in Buenos Aires last month and has since been represented only by a chargé d'affaires, a lower-ranked position. Authorities in the U.S. state of California say they arrested a man who was scoping out a golf course owned by U.S. President Donald Trump on Sunday, 2 days before Trump attended a fundraising dinner there. Investigators say the man was taking photos and videos of security preparations. They say he was carrying a magazine loaded with hollow point ammunition and had a loaded pistol and armor-piercing ammunition in his vehicle. And in Austria, the Greens are calling on Chancellor Christian Stocker to convene a heat summit before the end of August. The demand comes after Austria set a new all-time heat record yesterday afternoon, recording a temperature of 41 degrees Celsius in Vienna Stammersdorf. Paul Brennan reports.
5: The Greens want federal and local leaders, along with water management and disaster experts, to develop an action plan to tackle the extreme heat, protect vulnerable people, and safeguard Austria's drinking water supply. The Greens parliamentary leader, Leonora Gewessler, says neither Chancellor Christian Stocker nor the Environment Minister, Norbert Toschnig, have a clear strategy, and her party accuses the two ÖVP politicians of abandoning the people during the country's worst heat crisis. Chancellor Stocker says the government is closely monitoring the situation and an interministerial working group is scheduled to meet later this week. Paul Brennan, FM Fear News.
3: Today's weather sees extreme heat continuing for much of the country, with sunshine dominating. Over the course of the day, a few larger clouds, as well as rain showers and thunderstorms, will develop, mostly in the Alps and the Waldviertel. Highs ranging from 30 to 40 degrees.
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7: 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Außerhalb vom Studio sehe ich schon die Glücksfee Brigitte macht sich bereit.
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9: 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Philip Emberger.
2: Crazy, she introduced herself to you, but I haven't met her properly
7: Wobei
2: yet.
7: Wobei, vielleicht
2: I guess.
7: Ist es auch wie bei einem Song hier von den Ting Tings. 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Vielleicht ist das nicht ihr Name.
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1: Diese Sendung wurde präsentiert von No Sweat. Cool bleiben, wenn's heiß wird. No Sweat mit Salbei. Erhältlich in der Apotheke.
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2: It is 10 a.m. Here are the headlines this hour. At least 17 people are killed in Russian strikes on Kyiv. And the extreme heat is taking its toll on Europe's energy systems. Here's Simon Fritz with the FM4 News. Good morning, Simon.
3: Good morning. Ukraine's President Volodymyr Zelensky says at least 17 people have been killed in Kyiv and the surrounding region in a wave of overnight Russian drone and ballistic missile attacks. Ukraine's Air Force was reportedly not able to intercept any of the missiles. The BBC's Dan Johnson reports.
4: The sirens went off shortly after midnight, but it was only a minute or two later that the first explosions started. And that tells us that these were ballistic missiles, potentially hypersonic, very fast-moving missiles that were fired from Russia directly at Ukraine's capital or on the edge of. So we heard those explosions last night. People didn't have much time to get to shelter. One of the staff here was saying that they had to shelter in their hallway or their stairway at home because there wasn't time to get to proper protective cover. There were lots of explosions around the city, and then the sight of some fires burning on the edge of Kyiv.
3: U.S. President Donald Trump has said that negotiations with Iran on reopening the Strait of Hormuz are moving along nicely and that a deal could be made today or tomorrow. Iran has denied that it's negotiating with the U.S., insisting that the talks are only with Oman. It also gave no indication of when an agreement would be reached. Trump earlier threatened that if Iran didn't open the key waterway soon, it would be hit very hard. Brazil says it's asked Argentina to recall its ambassador in a downgrading of diplomatic relations. It comes a week after Argentina's right-wing president, Javier Milei, called his socialist Brazilian counterpart, Luiz Inácio Lula da Silva, a thief. The Brazilian government also recalled its ambassador in Buenos Aires last month and has since been represented only by a chargé d'affaires, a lower-ranked position. And a summer of extreme heat and lack of rainfall has put pressure on Europe's energy systems. Low river levels have reduced output from hydropower stations and forced some nuclear plants to cut production. Paul Brennan looks at the situation in Austria.
5: Austria's energy ministry says the country's electricity supply remains secure with no current risk of shortages. Officials are monitoring conditions with the Austrian power grid and say contingency plans are ready if needed. Low water levels have reduced electricity generation from Austria's hydropower plants, leading some gas-fired power plants to operate during peak hours. Solar power, pumped storage plants, and electricity imports are helping to fill the gaps. Meanwhile, wind energy is providing a boost across Europe, with the continent recording its second highest July wind power output in 12 years. 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
3: Today's weather sees extreme heat continuing for much of the country, with sunshine dominating. Over the course of the day, a few larger clouds, as well as rain showers and thunderstorms, will develop, mostly in the Alps and the Waldviertel. Highs ranging from 30 to 40 degrees.
2: Thank you, Simon. Yeah, it's Wednesday. Is it the last day of the heat wave today? I've got top FMVM minds onto it, and they're going to have an ice cream and tell me what they think sometime. Besides.
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Hard Life and Those Tears here on FM Fear. Now, here's a band from New York that draw heavily from 90s alternative grunge, and there's nothing wrong with that. Around this time last year, the band Mama, they came out with a great track, Stay All Summer. It's all about the pull of a summer stranger and the endless days when you feel like anything and maybe everything is possible.

Crave Your Love. New song from Lion Season, who are a very cool band, indie band from Vienna. Up now, two giants from Scandinavia. It comes from Robin and Zara Larsson. And here's how it came about. Robin was basically saying goodbye at the end of her tour, and suddenly Zara Larsson joined her on stage, and together there they did a new duet of Talk To Me. And, well, everyone kind of liked what they heard, so much so that Talk To Me, Zara came out last week. And it's also a real reminder of how good Sweden really is at churning out good, good music.

0: Nugget Errors and a current song of hers, Stuck in Heaven. 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
0: And here are the headlines this hour. Russia launches a massive missile and drone attack on Kyiv. And Donald Trump indicates that a deal to open the Strait of Hormuz is close. Here's Simon Fritz with the FM4 News.
2: Good morning. Ukraine's President Volodymyr Zelensky says at least 17 people have been killed and 44 injured in Kyiv and the surrounding region in a wave of overnight Russian drone and ballistic missile attacks. Ukraine's Air Force was reportedly not able to intercept any of the missiles. The BBC's Dan Johnson reports.
3: There was very little warning last night. The sirens went off shortly after midnight, but it was only a minute or two later that the first explosions started. And that tells us that these were ballistic missiles, potentially hypersonic, very fast-moving missiles that were fired from Russia directly at Ukraine's capital or on the edge of. So people didn't have much time to get to shelter. We know some warehouses were hit. We know the search and rescue teams are still at work going through the rubble.
2: U.S. President Donald Trump has said that negotiations with Iran on reopening the Strait of Hormuz are moving along nicely and that a deal could be made today or tomorrow. Iran has denied that it's negotiating with the U.S., insisting that the talks are only with Oman. It also gave no indication of when the agreement would be reached. Trump earlier threatened that if Iran didn't open the key waterway soon, it would be hit very hard. Authorities in the U.S. state of California say they arrested a man who was scoping out a golf course owned by U.S. President Donald Trump 2 days before Trump attended a fundraising dinner there. NPR's Steve Futterman has more.
4: The arrest took place on Sunday, 2 days before Trump's scheduled appearance here at a Republican fundraiser. The L.A. County Sheriff's Department says the 38-year-old suspect appeared to be monitoring security preparations and was taking pictures. A loaded pistol was found in his car. A later search of the suspect's home uncovered additional weapons, including an AR-style rifle, along with ammunition, body armor, and notebooks, which the Sheriff's Department says contained concerning statements. The suspect's being held on suspicion of carrying a concealed firearm and possession of prohibited ammunition.
2: The U.S. State Department says it's revoked the visa of Brazil's ambassador to Washington. It comes after the Brazilian government refused to grant visas to two U.S. officials who wanted to visit Brazil to meet the right-wing presidential candidate Flavio Bolsonaro. Brazil said it believed that the officials would try to interfere in the election, a charge Washington dismissed as baseless. Today's weather sees extreme heat and sunshine continuing for much of the country. Over the course of the day, a few larger clouds as well as rain showers and thunderstorms will develop, mostly in the Alps and the Waldviertel. Highs range from 30 to 40 degrees.
0: All right, Simon, thanks very much. So then, tips to keep cool. You need, first of all, a bucket of cold water. FM4 is on somewhere in the background, that's important. Take a huge watermelon and, don't drop it, please.
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0: Fontaines DC and their song, which is called Bug. Now, next week, we are having a party, and we'd very much like to invite you along to it. It is the annual FM4 Frequency Warmer Party in La Boom Deluxe with Camo and Crooked. And the thing is this, when those two DJs, when they throw a party, the crowd is always a really big part of the show.
1: Wir sind hier, Studio Party, macht so mal Lärm für euch selber. Danke, dass ihr alle gekommen seid. Also quasi, wir haben hier einen Haufen Soufflösen. Wenn wir nicht mehr weiter wissen, sagt uns irgendwer, was der nächste Satz ist. Also macht euch keine Sorgen, wir kommen da durch.
0: Yeah, that's the kind of thing that happens. The FM4 Frequency Warmer Party. It is on the 12th of August, that is, look at my calendar here, next Wednesday, in fact, from 8 o'clock in the evening here at the FM4 Studios in Vienna. Now, the thing is this, if you want to take part, if you want to come along, you want to dance to club music, plus also get some free drinks and snacks as well, just give me a call right now, that usual number, 0800-226-996. And you can win tickets and join the party.
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That's Waves, with two V's, by the way, and Sail to the Sun here on FM Fear. Now, 10 years ago, Childish Gambino, a.k.a. Donald Glover, he came out with a hit that really touched a nerve. It was called Red Bone, and it became an instant classic, a love song, really, where he fears his partner is cheating on him, no matter what he does to try to save the relationship. It's really deep, and it's a kind of a reflection on what can happen when emotions get all tangled up here.

song that was pretty big last year this time. Pink Panthers, and the song is called Illegal. Hey, I love it when we come across new research that could be useful at home. And this is something good to know if you have a dog, because a new study asked 1,800 dog owners what kind of everyday outing their dog appeared to enjoy the most. And the results of all of this tell us that a dog's perfect walk should last 67 minutes. As well as that, there should be 16 opportunities to sniff around and even feature us. Splash in the water if you can do that. Rolling in the grass or mud is also good. And of course, finding sticks as well. It should also include the chance to meet at least 3 friendly dogs along the way. So then, 67 minutes. If you and Bruno go out now, you should be back in time for FM4 Hot at 1 o'clock. Thank you. Down boy.

0: feel like I'm in a club in London when I hear this song. Collect 200 and pull up. Look at the time.
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0: It is 12 midday. Here are the headlines this hour. A deadly series of attacks on Kyiv and another assassination attempt on Donald Trump may have been stopped. Here's Paul Brennan with the FM4 News. Good afternoon, Paul.
2: Good afternoon, Steve. President Zelensky of Ukraine says 17 people are known to have been killed in Kyiv and the surrounding region in a wave of overnight missile and drone attacks by Russia. He said at least 44 others have been injured after residential buildings, a railway station and warehouses were hit. Ukraine has consistently urged allies for more US-made Patriot missile interceptors to defend against Russian ballistics. This truck driver described the moment his vehicle was struck.
3: When the explosion happened, our truck caught fire and we got out immediately. We had no time to grab our documents and only managed to take one bag of clothes. Then we ran away from the truck because the heat was so intense. I've heard explosions before, but nothing like what happened today.
2: Scientists believe a stray SpaceX rocket has now crashed into the surface of the moon, although it may take some time for the impact site to be detected. The empty upper stage of the Falcon 9 rocket from a mission last year had been traveling towards the moon at nearly 9,000 kilometers an hour. Scientists say the crash will help them gain new information about the loose rock and dust under the moon's surface. The authorities in California have arrested a man who was seen near a golf course owned by Donald Trump in the Los Angeles area. Janine John Teal was spotted walking around the Trump National Golf Course on Sunday, 2 days before the president was due to attend a Republican fundraising dinner there. The BBC's Shaima Khalil has more.
4: Plainclothed federal agents alerted local authorities, who discovered he was also wanted in connection with a robbery. Officials say Teal was carrying a magazine loaded with hollow point ammunition, which slows and expands inside the target. A search of his vehicle uncovered a loaded pistol and armor-piercing ammunition. Investigators also searched his home, where they found an illegally modified rifle, another pistol, body armor, high-capacity magazines, and notebooks containing what authorities described as concerning statements.
2: This afternoon's weather, extremely hot, especially in the east and northeast of Austria. Rain showers and thunderstorms will develop in some other parts, mainly in the Alps and the Waldviertel. Highs are ranging from 30 to 40 degrees, with the hottest temperatures in the northeast.
0: All right, Paul, thanks very much.
5: Are you ready, fellas?
0: By the way, I've just done an online survey about how much I function when it's this hot. Apparently, you are getting 92.3% of what I can normally give. So, out of that, I need to find something like 7.7%. So, let me just open up the fridge here. Yeah, that should boost things up a little bit.
6: Steve Crilly, bis eins. At

Little Brook and their track, inspired by a trip to a cabin by Lake Noel Huapi in Patagonia, Argentina. All right, now here's a song that's a bit of a, well, a dark electro-disco track. Only Tommy Impala could possibly come up with something you want to move to, but at the same time, on a deeper level, he, Kevin Parker, is really pouring his heart out.

0: That's Hannah and Marcus that make up the duo The Hanging Gardens. And we really like the stuff that they come up with, so congratulations, guys. Now then, if you can play guitar for Wildebruck, you have clearly mastered the good old art of looking incredibly cool while absolute chaos happens around you. Uchiyara is the latest addition to Wildebruck's live band, but her own solo material, it's what will completely take over the Pool Bar Festival in Vorarlberg tonight. And let me tell you as well, her new album Body Scanner is dropping in September. And if you're expecting some quiet acoustic tunes, then, well, you are mistaken.
1: Ihr lernt eine darkere Seite von mir kennen, aber weniger in so einem negativen Sinn, sondern so, ich fühle mich voller und es ist nur erdiger, es ist sehr tanzbar. 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
0: Yeah, Uchiyara, and if you want to experience this raw energy live tonight, all the facts and ticket links for the Pool Bar Festival are waiting for you right here.
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Always very cool, Roosevelt. And moving on here on FM4. Now, Oskar Haug is, of course, one of Austria's really good indie artists from the south of Austria there. At just something like 20 years of age, he's played some of Europe's most, well, renowned festivals. With his haunting voice, his poetic songwriting, his performances are just so appealing. Even Coldplay's Chris Martin is said to be a fan as well. Now, Oskar Haug's second album, Lost Cause, that is coming out. I think it's going to be released in September, if my memory serves me right. And we have right now a track from it. It's called Lost Cause, and with it and a few other goodies from around the place, like from Sampa the Great, we head round to FM4 Hot at 1 o'clock with Melissa, who's standing by next.

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1: 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Mindestens 17 Tote bei Raketenangriff auf Kiew und Krisensitzung für FIFA. Hier ist Paul Brennan mit den FM4 News. Hi Paul.
2: Hi Melissa. Ukraine's President Volodymyr Zelensky says a massive wave of Russian strikes using ballistic missiles in and around the capital Kyiv has killed 17 people and injured 44 others. The BBC's Dan Johnson is in Kyiv and has this update.
3: Ukraine's Air Force says 28 Russian ballistic missiles were detected in a wave that started just after midnight, and they were not able to intercept any of them. It's not clear whether they tried and failed or whether they simply have no air defense missile interceptors left. President Zelensky has once again appealed for the supply of those Patriot missile interceptors to increase, and he said that if they had been available last night, lives could have been saved.
2: Meanwhile, the European Commission says it's transferring the latest tranche of interest from frozen Russian assets, roughly 1.4 billion euros, to Ukraine. The Commission President, Ursula von der Leyen, says Russia must pay for the destruction it's caused, and the extra money will support Ukraine's continued resistance. It's the fifth transfer of Russian interest to Ukraine under the EU scheme. A summer of extreme heat and a lack of rainfall has put pressure on Europe's energy systems. Simon Fritz looks at the situation in Austria.
4: Austria's energy ministry says the country's electricity supply remains secure, with no current risk of shortages. Officials are monitoring conditions with the Austrian power grid and say contingency plans are ready if needed. Low water levels have reduced electricity generation from Austria's hydropower plants, leading some gas-fired power plants to operate during peak hours. Solar power, pumped storage plants, and electricity imports are helping to fill the gap. Meanwhile, wind energy is providing a boost across Europe, with the continent recording its second highest July wind power output in 12 years. Simon Fritz, FM4 News.
2: Gianni Infantino, the president of football's world governing body, has summoned senior FIFA executives to a meeting in Morocco later. It comes after another day of fierce criticism of Infantino and his now scrapped plan to sell stakes in the World Cup to private investors. It's also led to calls for Infantino to step down. This afternoon's weather, extremely hot, especially in the east and northeast of Austria. Rain showers and thunderstorms will develop in some other parts, mainly in the Alps and the Waldviertel. Highs are ranging from 30 to 40 degrees, with those hottest temperatures in the northeast.
1: Thank you, Paul.

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0: So eine coole Nummer von Florence Armand. Dieser Bass, der da hinschnarrt, ist wirklich großartig. 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
0: Und das sind die Schlagzeilen um 15 Uhr. Neue Angriffe auf Kiew mit ballistischen Raketen und Sprengstoffdrohe nahe ukrainischem Flugzeug in Leipzig. 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
2: Thanks, Andreas. Ukraine's President Volodymyr Zelensky says a massive wave of Russian strikes using ballistic missiles in and around the capital Kyiv has killed at least 17 people and injured 44 others. NPR's Greg Myrie reports.
3: Russia fired more than two dozen ballistic and hypersonic missiles into Kyiv and its suburbs, igniting large blazes that lit up the night. At daybreak, the sky remained hazy with acrid smoke. The deadliest attack was at a train platform where eight people were killed while waiting for a train that was running late. Ukraine says it's exhausted its stockpile of U.S.-made Patriot air defense missiles that have limited the damage from Russian attacks in recent years. President Volodymyr Zelensky is pleading with the U.S. and other nations to resupply Ukraine.
2: The European Commission says it's transferring the latest tranche of interest from frozen Russian assets, roughly 1.4 billion euros, to Ukraine. The Commission President Ursula von der Leyen says Russia must pay for the destruction it's caused, and the extra money will support Ukraine's continued resistance. German police say they found a drone carrying an explosive device near Leipzig airport. They're also investigating another unidentified object that collided with a plane overnight. Both the airport's runways were closed and several flights, including one passenger plane, were diverted to other airports. More than 400 people have been arrested in connection with the wildfires in France, which have burned through almost 300,000 acres since the start of the summer. The Interior Minister, Laurent Nunez, said they're suspected of either starting them deliberately or by accident. More from the BBC's James Waterhouse.
4: The figures given by Mr. Nunez are certainly eye-catching. There's been more than 14,500 wildfires since the start of the summer, during which France, like many European countries, has been subjected to successive heat waves. Most recently, the southeastern Var area is experiencing the longest-lasting wildfires on record. More than 1,000 firefighters were deployed at its peak. A 23-year-old man there is suspected of deliberately starting 10 fires in the space of 5 days last month and has been arrested.
2: Tomorrow's weather, hot and sunny in the east and south. Elsewhere, a mix of sun and clouds with rain and thunderstorms forecast in the afternoon. Top temperatures will range from 23 to 31 degrees in the west and up to 38 in the east and south.
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0: Am Mittwochnachmittag, schön, dass ihr mit dabei seid. 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

0: 'cause life's relentless, but it's okay. 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Life's relentless.
1: I don't know whose idea it was to make the daytime quite so bright, but I'd like a word.

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0: Es ist 16 Uhr und hier sind die Schlagzeilen. Mindestens 21 Tote bei Raketenangriff auf Kiew und Grüne fordern Hitzegipfel und kritisieren Regierung. Hier ist Rosie Waits mit den FM4 News.
2: Thanks, Andreas. President Volodymyr Zelensky has complained that Ukraine's supply of air defense missiles are a third of last year's after Russian strikes killed at least 21 people in Kyiv and the surrounding area. The BBC's Dan Johnson reports from Kyiv.
3: Fires burned on the edge of the city after the first wave of missiles hit shortly after midnight. Ukraine's Air Force said 28 Russian missiles were fired, but none of them were intercepted. They came quickly and there wasn't much time to take shelter. Ukraine's President Volodymyr Zelensky again called for more air defense interceptors, saying they could have saved lives and that even tougher sanctions would help limit Russia's ballistic missile capability. He's repeatedly urged the Americans to supply more Patriot interceptors or grant licenses so Ukraine can produce its own. Long-range Ukrainian drones have again targeted the distribution network of Russia's biggest online retailer.
2: A car explosion has wounded the head of a firm that makes drones for the Russian military. Vladimir Tkachuk's driver was reportedly killed by the blast near the city of Ekaterinburg. Russia has blamed Ukraine for previous assassinations of senior military officials and people linked to Moscow's war effort. German police say they found a drone carrying an explosive device at Leipzig airport. They say the device was disarmed after being spotted by a worker overnight in a cargo operations security area. Police are also investigating another unidentified object that collided with a plane overnight. The Greens are calling on Chancellor Christian Stocker to convene a heat summit before the end of August. The demand comes after Austria set a new all-time heat record yesterday afternoon, recording a temperature of 41 degrees Celsius in Stammersdorf in Vienna. Simon Fritz has more.
4: The Greens want federal and local leaders, along with water management and disaster experts, to develop an action plan to tackle the extreme heat, protect vulnerable people, and safeguard Austria's drinking water supply. The Greens parliamentary leader, Leonore Gewessler, says neither Chancellor Christian Stocker nor the Environment Minister Norbert Tocznik has clear strategy, and her party accuses the two ÖVP politicians of abandoning the people during the country's worst heat crisis. Chancellor Stocker says the government is closely monitoring the situation and an interministerial working group is scheduled to meet later this week. Simon Fritz, FM4 News.
2: Tomorrow's weather hot and sunny in the east and south, elsewhere a mix of sun and clouds with rain and thunderstorms forecast in the afternoon. Top temperatures will range from 23 to 31 degrees in the west and up to 38 in the east and south.
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0: Mit Andreas Gschettner-Brugger noch eine Stunde für euch da. Schön, dass ihr mit dabei seid heute am Mittwochnachmittag.

Shit, I got drive, I don't need a car. Money really all that we fiendin' for. I'm doing things they ain't seen before. Bands ain't dumb, but extreme is all. I'm a demon lord.

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1: Punkt 17 Uhr, wir schauen auf die Schlagzeilen. Mindestens 21 Tote bei Raketenangriffen auf Kiew und neuer Allzeit-Hitzerekord mit 41,2 Grad. 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
2: Thanks, Sava. President Volodymyr Zelensky has complained that Ukraine's supplies of air defense missiles from abroad are a third of last year's after Russian strikes killed at least 21 people in Kyiv and the surrounding area. Zelensky has urged allies to increase production. He said interceptors could have saved lives overnight. The BBC's Jonathan Beale says President Trump had promised to allow Ukraine to produce Patriot interceptors under license.
3: And there are reports that those discussions at sort of industry official level are still going on. But of course, it would have to have the approval of President Trump, who seems to have got backtracked on what he said to President Zelensky. There are only two countries that can have been given licenses to produce Patriot interceptors. They are Japan and Germany, and they're still not able to produce those missiles to give enough to Ukraine.
2: German police say they found a drone carrying an explosive device at Leipzig airport near to where Ukrainian transport planes were parked. They say the device was disarmed after being spotted by a worker overnight in a cargo operations security area. Police are also investigating another unidentified object that collided with a plane overnight. Geosphere Austria recorded a record-breaking 41.2 degrees Celsius today in the town of Bad Deutsch-Altenburg in Lower Austria. The previous record of 41 degrees was set yesterday in Stammersdorf in Vienna. The Greens are calling on Chancellor Christian Stocker to convene a heat summit before the end of August. They're demanding an action plan to tackle the extreme heat, protect vulnerable people, and safeguard the drinking water supply. The extreme heat and lack of rainfall has put pressure on Europe's energy systems. Low river levels have reduced output from hydropower stations and forced some nuclear plants to cut production. Paul Brennan looks at the situation in Austria.
4: Austria's energy ministry says the country's electricity supply remains secure with no current risk of shortages. Officials are monitoring conditions with the Austrian power grid and say contingency plans are ready if needed. Low water levels have reduced electricity generation from Austria's hydropower plants, leading some gas-fired power plants to operate during peak hours. Solar power, pumped storage plants and electricity imports are helping to fill the gaps. Meanwhile, wind energy is providing a boost across Europe, with the continent recording its second highest July wind power output in 12 years. Paul Brennan, FM4 News.
2: Tomorrow's weather, hot and sunny in the east and south. Elsewhere, a mix of sun and clouds with rain and thunderstorms forecast in the afternoon. Top temperatures will range from 23 to 31 degrees in the west and up to 38 in the east and south.
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1: Thanks, Arbe. President Volodymyr Zelensky has said Ukraine's supplies of air defense missiles from abroad have been only a third of what they were for the same period last year. He was speaking after Russian strikes killed at least 21 people across Ukraine. He's urging allies to increase production of interceptor missiles. More from the BBC's Dan Johnson.
2: It's certainly the urgent call that he has repeatedly reiterated. No one's saying that they've run out of interceptors, but the problem is if the stocks get so low, the question is where do you place them? If you've got to be strategic about where you put them and when you deploy them, if you're having to essentially ration them to keep some in reserve, then you just cannot bring down all the Russian missiles that are fired towards Ukraine. There were 28 ballistic missiles fired last night. Ukraine's air defenses were successful in bringing down quite a number of drones that were sent towards the country last night. But in terms of the ballistic missiles, they were able to get through and cause so much damage.
1: German police say they found a drone carrying an explosive device at Leipzig airport near to where Ukrainian transport planes were parked. They say the device was disarmed after being spotted by a worker overnight in a cargo operations security area. Police are also investigating another unidentified object that collided with a plane overnight. Geosphere Austria recorded a record-breaking 41.2 degrees Celsius today in the town of Bad Deutsch Altenburg in Lower Austria. The previous record of 41 degrees was set yesterday in Stammersdorf in Vienna. The Greens are calling on Chancellor Christian Stocker to convene a heat summit before the end of August. In the US, left-wing political outsider Abdul El-Sayed is projected to win the Democratic Senate primary in Michigan, which has exposed divisions over the party's direction. More from our correspondent Nick Harper.
3: His win showed that a centrist, moderate candidate like Haley Stevens, who he was up against, doesn't anymore represent the party, according at least to voters in this important swing state. Now, Abdul El-Sayed, if he goes on to win in November's election against the Republican candidate, would become the first Muslim senator in the United States. He wants to abolish American aid to Israel. He also wants to abolish the Immigration and Customs Enforcement Agency, or ICE.
1: Tomorrow's weather, hot and sunny in the east and south. Elsewhere, a mix of sun and clouds with rain and thunderstorms forecast in the afternoon. Top temperatures will range from 23 to 31 degrees in the west and up to 38 in the east and south.
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0: Was hilft gegen die Hits? 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

0: Jenny Beth is here with us today. How are you doing today?
1: I am good, thank you.
0: Let's talk about noise. Well, I suppose some people would say anger or whatever you want to say, like a loud emotion, like an in-your-face kind of thing. Your music has a lot of noise in it, beautiful noise in it. What is your approach towards noise in music, in songs, as an element to use in a song? What does noise and loudness, what do you like to get across when you use it in a track?
1: I guess I like a song to have contrast. So in the last record, I wanted to go from a whisper to a scream. You know, one of my earliest influences has always been Mike Patton, and he's a very good example of, you know, of that, of being able to do, you know, such a variety of sounds. I was also listening to a lot of Korn. I went back into Korn, like the three first records. I know some people don't like Korn at all. I found their first records really incredible.
0: They're an incredible band to rediscover, I suppose, when you grow out of a certain, when you're part of a certain generation, then you kind of grew up with Korn in a certain age, like a teenage kind of time. And then you go back to certain songs. And you realize that doesn't, I mean, the whole thing back then was like.
1: Yeah, and I saw them live a few times before I started writing the new record. And I thought they were incredible live. They're one of those 90s bands, you know, like Queens of the Stone Age or Tool, or, you know, when you see them play, there's no backing track. It's all real and it sounds so good. And so I was really impressed by that. And I love on those early records, the dryness of it. And the sound is so weird and fucked up. You know, it's so unusual the way it's mixed, and so I was, yeah, and I like Jonathan Davis, like, again, gnarly whispers and textures of voice which are different. So I try to do my own thing without, obviously, you know, I don't come from a hardcore scene. I've got a lot of friends, you know, who come from that scene, you know, Ceremony in LA, like all the different parts of the world, but I think I'm accepted in that scene in terms of one of like a front person, where, you know, with like not a straight edge identity, because I'm not straight. I mean, I don't drink, but, you know, with that sort of mentality of music is here to make us feel better, to create communities, to, you know, and to connect on the present, on the moment. And you can do that on different scales, you know. So I feel connected to that. So noise is for me, functions like an awakening. I think noise and violence and rage are here to make us feel alive and not asleep. I think there's so many things in life that make us feel asleep or are pushing us to fall asleep, like our phones or, you know, this or daily routines, the work that we have to do to survive. All these things are switching off the inner truths, and I think music for me is here to wake that up, you know. And when I perform in front of people, I want to see the light in their eyes. I want to see them alive, and I do. And when they come alive, I tell them, you're alive. Just notice how alive you are, and don't forget, don't fall back to sleep. And that's my purpose. That's what I'm doing.
0: Well, to go back to an earlier message, to adore life, I suppose.
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0: 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So fuck it. I get it. It's cool. It's art, man. I can't sit there and judge it.
1: 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House of Pain. The Basement Show.

You talking to me? You talking to me? Well, then who the hell else are you talking to? Talking to me? Well, I'm the only one here. Who the fuck do you think you're talking to? FM4. Ost of Pain.

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1: Good evening, good late night. It's time to get things started. Let's get this sleepless thing rolling with a little sipping from Kari Kari. This one's No Proper Life.

0: dass man dann versteht, dass es noch mehr gibt. Und das gibt einem die Hoffnung, dass alles, was wir für sinnlos erachten, vielleicht am Ende doch.
1: Magda with that track Wieso. Before that, we played Philia with Method Acting. Even before that, the sounds of Kari Kari with No Proper Life. Good evening, good late night. And as you know, late nights are great nights when you tuned in to Sleepless. It is Thursday, the 6th of August, and we are in tune for a whole lot of music. Gonna have some local indie pop, some drive-in hip-hop up this hour. Deep club cuts coming from the likes of Nahills. I got some Pamela. I'm gonna be giving you some Jiggets and Charlotte Plank. I got Oliver Malcolm, Lucas Oscar training, and right now I've got the sound of Peggy Goo and Aria Star. This one is Woman.

just given you that one called Lavender. Before that, Scofie and Wink 182 with That's Life. And even before that, Peggy Goo and Aria Star with Woman. Keep it locked right here on the late night, folks. We still got a whole lot of music coming your way just around the bend. Some Biba Doobie and Francis International Airport. But right now, gonna give you a little something coming from Pamela. This one's Pandemonium. Stick around. Your man Joe got the sleepy set.

Jiggins and Charlotte prank with Car Crash, and right now I'm gonna throw some late night swagger in your ear because we all know that the best tracks happen on the late night. We're gonna be dropping into a genre bending cut that perfectly fuses alternative pop with hip hop sensibilities to keep you awake on the late night. It's coming from Oliver Malcolm, and this one is Mexico.

Lucas Oscar letting the dogs out with that one called Bloodhound. Before that, Freekind with Carry You. And even before that, Oliver Malcolm with Mexico. Getting close to 2 a.m., folks. Keep it locked right here on Sleepless on FM Fear, because got lots of great FM4 music for you. Kate Trinanda and Anderson .Paak, Ellie Price, Salute, Jesse Ware, Phoebe Bridgers, FU, Hidden Gems, and so much more going to be packed in that 2 to 3 o'clock hour. As we slide towards 2, I'm going to be giving you some Olivia Rodrigo. And right now, we're going to let the tears fly. Here's Tränen with Krummenwald.